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0: don't know much about God, and I never was very religious, but you can't help feeling like something is wrong. Like, nobody's driving the train, the system, because too many people are getting sick. And the traffic is just giving up. And even the weather, not so good lately. I just don't get it, man.
1: You don't get it, Wimp! Here's what you get! You get $1.59, you go down to the drugstore, buy yourself a pack of Raven Raisins, slash your fucking wrist, Penny!

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Comes a fire, then you know just what to do. 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Comes love, nothing can

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An everlasting fire coming from the motherland.

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Cause we gonna kick a little story for y'all. A little story about black music. 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

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The music originated from the motherland, from Africa, for all of y'all who don't understand. From storytellers who told stories of wisdom, courage, and belief with a funky drum.

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1: You scared?

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Without lines of code to manage, see, cause interference causes static, and that's bad habit type tragedy. I know nobody asked me, but I provide half the information for a flat fee. And actually, I get better business when you act unnaturally. 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

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Within some of these, there may be dust left over from before the sun was born.

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We grew together. Tell him, Prince Buster say.

0: There were no anti-cruelty laws. There were no anti-cruelty laws. There were no anti-cruelty laws. There were no anti-cruelty laws. There were no anti-cruelty laws. There were no anti-cruelty laws. The entire apparatus was then vibrated up and down. The entire apparatus was then vibrated up and down. The entire apparatus brain damage. The entire apparatus brain damage. The entire apparatus brain damage. The entire apparatus brain damage. Brain damage. There were no anti-cruelty laws. There were no anti-cruelty laws.
1: Command wants to beat his own animal at this business.
0: There were no anti-cruelty laws. There were no anti-cruelty laws. There were no anti-cruelty laws.
1: Command wants
0: brain damage.
1: Command wants
0: brain damage.
1: Command wants
0: brain damage.
1: Command wants
0: brain damage.
1: Command wants
0: brain damage.
1: Command wants
0: brain damage.
1: Yes.
0: The entire apparatus was then vibrated up and down. The entire apparatus was then vibrated up and down. The entire
1: command
0: brain damage. The entire
1: command wants
0: brain damage. The entire
1: command wants
0: brain damage. The entire
1: command wants
0: brain damage. The entire
1: command wants
0: brain damage. Brain damage, brain damage, brain damage.
1: Command wants
0: brain damage.
1: Command wants
0: brain damage.
1: Command wants
0: brain damage.
1: Command wants
0: brain damage. Brain damage.
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